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7: It's a very dangerous place to fly because of the valley slopes in and it's all trees. Only one place to land and it's at the very bottom, like it's almost like a trap.
8: The hardest part of the sport is staying alive. That's the name of the game.
6: When I really touch the limit, it's very scary. I'm going to think, if I really fall, I'm going to fall, I'm going to fall, I'm going to fall, I'm going to fall, I'm going to fall, I'm going to fall, I'm going to fall, I'm going to fall, I'm going to fall, I'm going to fall, I'm going to fall, I'm going to fall, I'm going to fall, I'm going to fall, I'm going to fall, I'm going to fall, I'm going to fall, I'm going to fall, I'm going to fall, I'm going to fall, I'm going to fall, I'm going to fall, I'm going to fall, I'm going to fall, I'm going to fall, I'm going to fall, I'm going to fall, I'm going to fall, I'm going to fall, I'm going to fall, I'm going to fall, I'm going to fall, I'm going to fall, I'm going to fall, I'm going to fall, I'm going to fall, I'm going to fall, I'm going to fall, I'm going to fall, I'm going to fall, I'm going to fall, I'm going to fall, I'm going to fall, I'm going to fall, I'm going to fall, I'm going to

0: very first time I went after something, it was really, really scary coming up at it. It was like, oh no, this isn't what I'm supposed to do.
1: 穿越标靶的时候是非常非常恐惧的，因为标靶离我们这个山体非常近，心里是非常非常矛盾的复杂的。我们既要控制我们的意，平衡，要从这个恐惧当中慢慢慢慢的要把自己释放出来。

0: practiced and I've been studying long enough where it has become that way.
1: This place is not only beautiful, but magical. And what we're doing in the sky with our wingsuits is also magical. And we're putting the magic together. And it's just so much fun.